editorials nini. Baby jada samwajan ete ki break. After yako Gabon Equatorial Guinea African Cup of Nations in 2012. May 2012. Mamin chia me boss Jolaka. 2012. I think around January, entering February, and I'm free landing by Angel. Me by now I need the defender. Ono so Holland is here. I need the defender and I commentator. Ono I'm bebo ani njina yeye juma. To 2012 na me wa. 2012 after Ghana Zambia against our semi-final. Sorry, your boy yeah, Emmanuel Mayuka, a boss I born into net a Ghana free man under coach Stefan Goran Stevanovic Plavi. Baby jet. Me and Madame Fo, Edibe Tu Bia se, unya break. 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Obesan babak, this is 2012, after see a year free mu. Against Zambia. Samojan the letter by. FN is release statement. So almost stress and kabaya. Baby Jada Samojan rescinding the decision. On Sisana Jane. Emma Koya so oh, I say baby call because psychologically. If you are okay, don't maybe you are self or her so bit me. I sorting it out in yard and as a cool break. Or throw crater the bread FN. As a air back, as someone throw crater. At the break, Ghana Football Association. Emma Krata no Eba out. This is in 2012. After seeing eliminated Ghana, join live on Facebook. Editorials need to join you. We are quality, but quality we are. You have fear. Niabere no Boa. Panama ne Brazil boy, no. So I must call line at Deceivua. Niabere. You have a hair no Abu Kofi Adams are seminim. You are. You have some Baba His Excellency in Swasiminim. And the Akan, son, and do me in Wabo. Baby, aye, kata de komo musu in your break. Or press war back in a Samoja Sancho krata, and the Bama krata and the top on ten. Emma Gana for Tro Majin. Ebiso Yanu Manenko. Ebis Debi, and Sa Samwaba. All Conan Sosao de krata by Ebiso Munya Manenko. Ebiso Monk Manenko. Yam Fanaho, at the end day, Obia Chena Jane, going and coming. De da union in your Jordan. In 2012, Yabeko South Africa 2013, Kwasi Apia Timono, no Bianim Sian Kobo Brebia. 2012 December, and you copy more camping in Dubai. Mamin San Hala said, Yolaka, no what here, and was a summer year to take it to Dubai and acquire a report. No. For 2 solid weeks, men kwa letter and a Ghana for Central for any be joining here. Ewo Dubai, Abu Dhabi Kromo, eti did not cost war camp to be near Yahweh. Not the Danny Jordan and you're part of the team. It's not in the team, no. Now, it's why I hakakra. So, now, so the Nukura Kasema, no, why I hakakra, because now, Kwe Kwebia, Samwa, Rabi Mohammed, Nom, Fatao, Dow, then I have virtually and Kofobia, Omo, Afen, Omo, I Peja, Ediba. That time, they did it. One in your Jordan, you know, Olympic de Marseille. 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They didn't soon in your excuse here. 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

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This is critical thinkers. And a tia semu yasi. 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Go drop Derikon. Because Baba ye consistent inti. And a old friend na coach in ne Baba kasenti na old friend na. 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Say. On a purely technical decision. Say. 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

0: just yes, I call IMF BM. Because 26 players in Kwano. Akaka Krebine drew 400 billion Sikadadan.
1: Angel.
0: 26 players will be $100,000. Dollar no, court war for Anno. Court war for Anno, no Yanka, na Mamfum. 11 it war for the at you say, you know, some money up report junction. The BM will ha.
2: Angel.
0: They say it's handsome, no. President Mahama so say, sir, you're the supporters, you call. Ti poncha, you must know, oh my. According to President Mahama, no, supporter BIS, you didn't need to be on. You're born on 11,000 US dollars. 11,000 US dollars, you know. And Rame check your pay the rate. And Mame, 1.28 billion. That's only 1 billion to in China. Obasa ko fesi kadada no 280 million dia be kan. 1.28 billion. And e nipa ba ko bia. President Mahama say, "Ye ntimi nse oman ni sika sa." And so president Edith Sansem na 20 na make say ne, "En sama ye worker no, e do so sne the day man day no." Ti jisi ye ne kakra kra.
2: Angel.
3: His Excellency John Dramani Mahama. Don, we aye issue back one for the first time. Me receive issue no say a man a buying fast supporters enko her tournament. Ghana for do be a be can be a can, but I still stand by it. Say a new coin say or minor disica sponsor supporters a crochet tournament. Advanced country be anywhere. How are Ghana is here no man or ye be? Say it me two both for mum camera ne echo publicity ba $3 million, 5 million, 2 million, say ye the boy man who brad ya. E de tina ye fa supporters edia ko ubi man so akosha matches. A man a jene di anopa a rear and yumre. A man hotel, a check ticket, mat day ticket, flight ticket, edia mano. Meanwhile, Bonina ko pebo se onono, onye sa de
2: no.
3: And they uko England for a, uko US ne other countries a. Family, se biya mwokwa, onye ne family. Mwokwa plan se 2026, onye ne family. Eba kopse World Cup. En tu abobo ni sika anuwa guwa, aye enquiries. Wote obe de nano, sike obe die, eno oro kose ne match. Na yensu, yesi Ghana die, yesi FAB Supporters Union. Ye ko paka. This year, they will by force and sana Ghana want to know. And he didn't see it. And he, Oman Penny, say what we are saying here. Namin Tunkwanem, Nesabi. Kwasebi or Tibia, all marble papa piano, Namin Fanny Fame in Kang Fino. Nan yin it. So one for supporters and qua. In fact, work up Renyan Kwempuno, we are the best man so far. And he, Dokan E. Tiawa. Woman woman on here, or more US, Mexico, and Canada, no. So, one person so much is in Bia. Relocate and I sell so much in Bia. Or so who say, Ebia Ghana Timuha, Oberqua, a question penny for, oh, Meti Boston, Metia, Martin, Mr. Rebby, near Mama Tickets, no Kuhibi. Dance here a visa crisis and come by. Visa, no, you taught a visa, you more, application once a qua. So, be your consul air as a hoofro. And he, wait, dear penny. Namin tunkwanem no mwa pa emras wapasa ko help mere kapu ni bino so wudi ba wutumi sika ko wutumi ko du ho a matek di e be na vla wa net mi abua na ade ba ko ne se e backup ye 12 as a appear fee for black star players in 2006 na in 2010 e sutu 82,500 dollars and Brazil e ko 100,000
2: angel.
3: Yes, I call Nancy Adia Kata 100,000. And yes, I 100,000. Now, if you say, Kaya, yes, so, boy. And where lies the patriotism? Because I'm running for an Oman, they make case study. Mentis is England for Kono. Yeah, appearance fee, I'm a player, appearance fee. And the DNT, I'm a bit here. Yeah, my appearance fee for DNA. Because I'm a profono, yeah, put the cranny and mobidino, a big crab boy, and your heart attack, I'm a demo musu.
0: Quick one. France, no appearance fee, but Omo Diana players need to call two money no as former champions and the last World Cup finalist. Omo kaso mbeje.

0: 20,000 euros per match winning bonus.
1: Okay.
0: And then penny for say, oh, Modi Mukasa mobile winning bonus, sir. Musafata, some would you, because my imagine say, Moko bashe the aqua and to the mobile should be I in Triamoka.
1: Okay.
0: Go modi aqua. Yanya dear cry, bet me and Yameda. Ah, ye did third and now fourth grade discover Befi, ye bet you about Montiaso.
1: Okay.
0: And to France and penny for no, omni place name penny for Nikusia. No matter discuss it, say. Omun teso from 20,000 euros per match
1: okay.
0: Winning bonus. Once I no cry the NKE. One winning as he
1: and one entry,
0: but who winning and so no? O mining himself will tia 20,000 per winning bonus match Biana. Washan is all corner, and also all corner, and Nessie can be so yet. By a day, yam pass a bo
1: cra
0: yam can winning bonus on wasem.
1: Yam ma almost 12 billion. Ain't he say piano or co a capono? See a quote your rub gustaja. Ope, ye Romo, on foul because only 12 billion be that chili. Sadia no, I will see a chum, the coffer by no. One way of be seen there, aside no, a statement. Me, and yes, a credible. Say one walk where cap now, you come opportunity no. Yes, FIFA may second appearance fee. Now, Ruff is the above qualifies no, and yet no, see can I try to take his bubble born. Oh, but qualifies now England, no? Some no England now, but you know, Arsenal or some other team, Man City, no? Oh, Bernie, check ticket tomorrow. Me pa chow, oh, see, can I check ticket tomorrow? Oh, ba, yen tia winning bonus tomorrow, na? And to up around that service near tia career, yama per day me bear we are. Oso we kapra wado kwa ne sama PNC. And I'm 42 na musu sa sadi weso. Si anche ya under 17, under 20, Black Queens or be with the PNC. And me kane ne? All the national teams will be answering appearance fee, Munibi. Because Moon and me and Nipa, me a Ghana former. Say, I'm a Black South players, appearance fee. All the national teams will be any appearance fee. Because it doesn't make sense. I will say, a yen, winning bonus by winning bonus. Who winning match by Kwan? Net scanning your pedem, your pedem. Now your boy qualifies, nay, they can see a boy, no. I FIFA may scanner, you have a contact so. Now catch a say, open appearance fee near the amount. What the hell are you, Moon Place? I didn't mean to pack in the song. Now, the president can say, my penny in 2014 and Guaseba, the last one was here, Mr. Finance Minister, Mr. Ato Forcing. In fact, you are forcing, but a bad sponsor, you are not forcing at all. Mr.
0: Yes, I am forcing. This is your spelling. One on a forcing and a forcing now. Nah. Okay, so one forcing. That was pretty different, but it sounded the same.
1: Yeah,
0: at all forcing.
1: Yeah.
0: And on forcing.
1: Yeah. Or for so other aspect.
0: Uh-huh.
1: But in terms of Black Stars, he's not forcing. Okay. And so I beg him, he should force. Before say, let's start the game, no? She can be a budget, or my can, or my chest, you know, only the moment. Don't. Wake up, way, yeah, call me fix this year. But says the canon qua. So one day crowd, Padema, ma, or make Jensen, like I said, and into the air fairly. And so, si can be ya put it, say, where blessed as you can, or for some of them. Obianis, you can pay them, bibia, no money, and hardy. Because I foresee, sir, yam could be ya. But on the Jimmy Bissot, and their customs are a quiet crowd, Padem, canema, 2 days are ma, winning bonus to crown, appearance you can for Momo, Mufas could be obiased consensism. Ni enchedi besi na so feli a o man fan ko say sika 70 am feli because I foresee say they will fail because call up no cry pese kwa e ye failure enei yesi enya nsim ni nanka but o jine ho a unti ase enu ati ya fie de ya na pefo bi di nkomo e say oh na dare kon kwa bo say e qualifies wa mobi me pato obobi. A game against Chad and Mali. He was part of the team. So when you are, we are a school member.
0: Oh, but sir, some match, you know, or by name of a crowd, by have a cancer. Oh, to catch room, say, or by we are nationality switching, and yet that complete, and we are near tear.
1: Good.
0: Tell the South Africa folk who used to play be a team.
1: Assemble.
0: And to no, or back camp, all right, but no one count.
1: Yes. But Panyibi HSA, and see, na yes, young Klena, and Kabono Bobby. And he was in camp. See, BBC,
0: the administrative,
1: they
0: are kind of administrative.
1: Yes, Obai. And he said, because of my sacrifice, am I a qualifier? He was part of it. And you don't sit where you are sitting and can't take an for say one point why not African qualifies one movie, welcome one movie. It's a lie.
0: But who are movie?
1: Yes, but your friend can squad no. So you be a squad or buy a bobby.
0: That I auto squad no. You clarify auto squad no or call in.
1: Me pass on.
0: But you bet through you no musu mu kwe. Said the idea ni tiena and we no ba.
1: A back of us, man.
0: Maybe I need a coffers, yes. Man.
1: Sanity.
0: The last time we take Ghana, I under 23. Okay. I think Randy Akobo, but under 23 qualified. Be with Burkina.
1: Yeah. Okay.
0: Burkina for a protest.
1: Okay.
0: And a Ghana a protest. The Tia Burkina. Okay.
1: Yes, yes, yes.
0: And the Maya Tio, Jatam Benadia Okumoji, Eric Niba, Michael Helegwe, Baby Jera Samwojan, Prince Tegu, Emmanuel Boache, Mekaisa Squad.
1: Okay.
0: Yeah, protest the Tia Burkina. Omuisu play referee Madi Penatagri.
1: Okay.
0: No, on your qualifier. On your qualifier to play that game. And Omuisu, no, run the much from my head. Under
1: 23. Under 20. And in our case,
0: call up on your friend.
1: Your friend.
0: Oh, by an administrative link, oh my, BBA, Pepe, boy.
1: Yes.
0: It won't mean for you.
1: Except
0: you are more essential qualifier.
1: He was part because of 102 into
0: 121.
1: Yes. And he and Cassel on Kamubi. Because in the day, who turned on with Dana Kabibi Sia and Kokamubi. Say, women are back on Kamubi. And he over there, one of my friend. And he, Mamma look, said, and somebody can't any papa for again. Sir player no coach and sending audio, sir. Congratulations, my fro so kowe kappa and ka saya we kuni saya we. And you don't sit where you're sitting now. Turn 20 ni paso.
0: Audio no me wo habit. Congratulations, be any mude. But coach nika say, see you soon. Get in touch.
1: Okay.
0: And on audio na me tea. You want to come out there.
1: Okay. And see again, a sir, but Henry, I sent you, sir, a technical.
0: It's a purely technical decision.
1: Yes, and a technical. But God, coaching technical, we need any area. Where a conofico skills be there, a see, and a technical. And a technical. And he, one, Menoka say, place in your woman to see a man more qualifies in me. But I go see about qualifies in me. My soul. I guess about you, but oh, baby, but oh. Enti bebi atino ye din asino ba na e wo fota en kase ho ye din na asino ewu ewu a e good because u kan wea ye coach na egun se se netia e be ka kire wo so ata se no mu nya de mu ye no na ye ntimi ku anim na me aduma atina ye hye anim friend match no ba me feel se on se enei ese bua boye
0: ese
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0: any IJT
1: no one a niama
0: oh say
1: obi oh back from ACL edre ko major tournament omo ba no mutimi en seke mu ye mi ehuye enti we na na any technical reasons no you need problem bia you supposed to much by me feel say sika bia mo say wonu makan si bia no omo fan show me some sama bobo no
0: tm 500 ne mo bia
1: so omo kasi but me pese omo twam but say omo antima wi na omo career going forward ni ko say si na mom so what currency they are, they should give them the money. Na omu boy we are match biano, ya bet sina sa papem. Ye me ka se oh, per dema ma and I can't other reasons, yem pe. Nien we so met me a come and because minister say anything less than group stages a failure. Say the minister can inti yeshe na we beat me fine. But we are seno na coupon and in a cre. Nanko mo mai inanti ase. Right.
0: Okay.
1: Obade mai inanti ase.
0: Say whiskey sane e kanu. Mo kan say mala mi so say that time we preach here say amai inanti ase da. Okay. Vote for God, campaign for Allah. No aka nyame mai inanti ase da. En na Jeff Okan. Okay. Nani akwaba?
2: Don me joso.
0: Oh, okay. Still I'm say Oscar ne HOD in Summa Mo, President Mahama DNA, Minister DNT, and
2: yes,
0: how could you?
2: Don't Ghana scow how? Scow hapa. Now may show calculation now, you know, concerning players in the Belgian Kua, and we are just appearing.
0: Yeah,
2: see a board in say, what can home be kennel? Players combined, 300 billion old currency
0: over.
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0: school members
2: 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say World Cup ni there
0: okay
2: e bet we che don
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3: yeah don me me awie na me say figures na abobo din no na me pese me trim kakra na atiefu ehun na no kra ne say don my president for no mo fa ni agro ya na da bia o mo ye concert e chire ma me kan say o mo eto nyum chire he
0: concert dey anodin so
3: ki won say na no mo ye crocodile john and them say be loud
0: am
3: my chance I don't ya no me crocro the john won say man ka present back but all the time ya na say no mode whether we like it or not o pa dey we don the only o tell we am chairman supporters will go to a friend say USA under the government also on for supporters in
4: ko no about this statement now later on o me hu say supporters union for now o me group ni be some of them government will fund them
3: some of them you could no the point is that some of them is here we are talking about the fact that the president is saying that sikasamunti yen to me in fani padodo onko what is the quantification of the padodo
4: unti means e bi mboko
3: and I make say what will be the quantification of it padodo e ya wo and I wo can say e di pa ba ku bi e bobo ne ka e bobo ne wo ka $11,000 don any part of the send every Ghana pa $11,000 per head 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No, we are talking about 640 billion. Nipa 500. It is all torn out this year, say. Yeah, the Nipa 500 na echo. Say the president can say, a cow hunt, yam fanny papa bring corner. Say the Nipa 500 qua, a 640 billion. No, says Kawotia saw him special. Because players in the cry, a can, nanny, a ye, technical team need a free mono. Appearance fee, no quano, a 30.5 million Ghana city, which is about 350 billion old city. Sika na everybody nya sika ketwa o enya sika da for mo o say man ko kra den is inable 10 50 billion don a two more holes a hodo be de o e won kra bi ase me nkasa me enya wei na emom no ye nti sika ye 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Now me feel some say at a particular point, move some chess appearance fee no crown and you meaningful. Say nipani ba omra friend say patriotism. Ne bianca yanka se sikano crana a binda dani tu ababe 100 no don't come to 50,000. Esa dia musa sa we move firing common him. Yes, sikanana mobile. I was saying can they the late Mr. Pobi etiasi and then can kunta we koso. Nanka what did you swam yeah who say? Sabi sabi, the near 300 dada no, Bibian sasa. A bang wesu abe som sa. It is say ani ade kwa, don't face a sign. Omunya crocro de jona, na de biano mumia hunu se, ye be ni ye, ye bay be ni ye, Bibian sasa. We are going to spend about 350 billion on appearance fee for only 26 players.
0: Okay. Ejudi.
2: Don,
5: ye players ya omuko World Cup. Dodo send e ka jomz ye nya 100,000 mo make so omunko. They need us more than even we needing them. Among four team are record division 2. Omo pred this tournament to get their careers back. Also, checking as a 12 say, Kikako say, 12 billion per person. Oh, say, oh, and Yana, yet check here, I say, yes, again, acquire my feeling in a quadrille is a $3 billion. Yeah, $2 chum, which are dollars in a crowd. Because I had to say, only the
0: air. In your management committee, no, technical team now.
5: I'm a crying anymore.
0: I bet you, yeah, you be giant cities, no, na. Ya check it. Sika na yeje sika o mate afrim ebe me yehu ye appear o fifa no fifa sika o dey mine no ebe hu dollar na o mate afrim no ebe hu
5: I'm hearing say they don't want to pay the same amount o mutu ama players for the management committee no and kunti am abonte no but they are also defending say don management committee also deserve the same amount of money akwa kwa 80,000 50,000 and common cost but almost $100,000 now. That is what they also want to take. But me busa say you qualify in your baby to your mukaw. And the ring see a some more you qualify at be the mamma. Yet your muka. And did you eat your muka in ano? Near we are near Serqua. What's our cat? What's the ano pombo? You know, team manager, no bop room, my
0: dear mamma, oh, near the abro.
5: And only today.
0: Oh, some money be an abyss or talk credit TV. This animal.
5: I don't know. I can't say
0: 330 million. A dabaco. 32 million.
5: A dabaco.
0: The $300. 200 you won't get to your cratch.
5: Eh, Charlie.
0: $300. We buy a mumpire because we do $400 a day.
5: Anyone want? Baro, you can't say ya. And said the Oscar King.
0: Omo wo e kromo wo wo si kromo tuya.
5: WNC campaign started Friday now. Aye. Na ni alam busa se. On the partene ayi ba weekeni. 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Ana se menyo mo. Ati omo somo kwaje. 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E da ba be dru no.
0: Omo de be mo.
5: So no mo ni wo.
0: Omo de be mo mo e make o. So room wo.
3: Don for 26 players no. Se wo de wo ususu no kura be mo a $400. Per day, no. 26 players a day, no. And not quite $10,400 a day. Yeah. But yeah. By number of days, I bet you may do.
0: No, day, no, yeah, Drew, per head by the President Mama kind. There's a day, BIA spend in per DMs in Kwan for players, then BIA spend 1.2 billion.
5: You've not added the management committee.
0: No, Munkan.
5: On for technical team. Now, even the per DM, you can bet you more than that. Because 28 players and our camp. So we are not paying at we're in 26. Obi o camp obi ade pay them no be money bi. But no, me this thing in ano. Say honorable Kofi Adam sketches now we mutia 120. Na ye 200 a. Enti yam tu yam we ensem
0: ah. Ah, sir, o kan so ham na ye 120.
5: Be tie the Oscar kan.
3: See previously ye tie 120.
0: Previously no why ensem
3: no
0: work.
3: No, it's in the voice. Because the voice abo anopa he said.
0: The last major competition
5: I 200,000
0: kwani 200.
5: Aye.
0: Walk up on 20 or so, just a cut and you are 120.
5: That's what best of
0: it. MPP phone into so many.
3: That's what they said in yes. The voice.
0: Because I allegation against the MPP government.
5: Especially, especially the sector minister, no us at that time.
0: Yeah.
5: Who to us are now, he is saying,
0: so, Yusuf and I see
5: yes, no, Yusuf.
0: There be Yusuf.
5: Yusuf. I see him after AFCON, the course of AFCON was only be. How many BS Abano and Rana? But I'm saying, any conquest or can we mock?
0: Send a bimutia
5: 120. It is a year 100.
0: Because 2014, 2018, young Kobe, the Evans will be
5: end. The last time I acquired 2014,
0: so 100 time book with Adam.
5: Yes,
0: 2022, and watch as a there's MPP to ya $120,000 as appearance.
5: Yes, so we need to hear from them. When you say, and they are, as yet, it's no mutual 120.
0: Mako de say say the car no one o chi anwumre ne ade nti no wan bom kwa na nye hwe why that e dia mane ha so the ade wan o starting na wasan wi e nti
5: but any your matches o your matches o kodo and they want to bro so ne akronoma bo ahia first game 5 p.m. and at the second game no eh Adam Kwame and abu abu kese Don't sound the city. In TS, I'm unfortunate.
0: Time
5: so.
0: Time
5: five and seven. The live commentary about doing the Yami Adrena and Yumi. And I'm Yami Adrena, we first half now. Then so Ghana match and the live commentary. And so I'm betting for a moment with the Koso.
4: You don't know, Jeffrey Praise say, World Cup in Intino. Is a TV, Upe TV, I share World Cup now. Jeffrey Praise, Sebra. Na wate teso pa upe TV ni daho pa branda wo wope on obia ne branda onu wope aha me mo brand bia me pe brand bia obako Jeffrey Praise Computers. Jeffrey Praise Computers is a World Cup here there uduru hope wo say Angel FM for say yemra na emaji TV enko hwe World Cup e simple kra e wo Jeffrey Praise ho okwa on sabeka size out here bia on sabeka e wo Jeffrey Praise Computers unim say about computers no laptops any desktops ni adne dia Jeffrey Praise wati obi adi e wo kromu ha na na World Cup ninti no o si ni TV no watete so kra o pese 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number ni ye 0244026203 anase 0502747579 Jeffrey Praise Computers. I say bringing technology to your doorstep. I'm going to say, and first half, and so, yeah, they are by, yeah. Then, mom, upe decoder, World Cup is when you buy Japan, I show all the games out. We call bus digital satellite. Decoder, yeah, a bus digital satellite installation on one, and so, yeah, into guest houses, no, restaurants, no, I mean, hotels, ni game centers, ni, you know, money bus digital satellite, and income for the best of decoders, installation, no, recharges, ni, you know, on one, yeah, bus, ewo. Abrepo Junction, Shipumu, Kotoko Junction, wa Frebush, our Humaneso, 0200-050-848, and I say 0556-287757. Now on a Bush digital satellite, and so I can call. 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
6: Angel.
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9: 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Aye, edu mama na. 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
18: Resource crowding and displacement of domestic businesses, especially as a young person with future business ambitions.
19: Thank you very much. Thank you for your question.
20: Fresh. I don't. Take your time. Speak slowly.
19: Please do it one by one. Thank you.
18: My name
1: name is Bevlin. Mm-hmm. I'm 18 years old. Mm. And my question is, how does Ghana plan to attract more foreign direct investment in a way that ensures that there is no resource crowding, so like raw materials, like employment?
20: Oh, there's no resource. Can somebody say it in Ghanaian English for me, please? How do we attract foreign investment? So that something the rest of us are
1: sure. So that the foreign businesses don't take away a lot of resources like jobs or like labor or resources.
20: Yeah, and, thank you.
1: And so that there is no displacement of domestic businesses.
20: Thank you.
1: That foreign businesses come and they, you know, they provide like cheaper products, like I don't want to name some names, but they provide cheaper resources, and this displaces a lot of local businesses who might have more
20: high cost of production.
21: Thank you very much for your question.
22: And TikTokers Kasa, near Chiomo, freedom of speech is under threat. It is only a man I hear so I say a democracy or Ghana, and nothing they had they say. The Bob Pier, London appointed so near your demonstration. I'm a Ghana for you now, who said. I'm a Ghana for you now, who said. I'm a Ghana for you now, who said. I dare don't your money or say, oh, man.
23: Can undertake acts which will promote, because if he does it and he doesn't promote, he is not culpable. That is all I'm trying to say.
24: The interpretation that you are giving is right. You understand? That is the interpretation that you are giving on it.
25: Angel.
24: Somebody Angel. Is likely to interpret it otherwise. There is a lawyer, because we call some lawyers criminal lawyers. Not because they themselves are criminals, but because they are fan of defending criminals. They term them to be criminal. You understand? So if somebody is in the habit of always defending the LGBTQ people, you may think the person is also an LGBTQ. So in line with the interpretation that you are giving, that by the operations of the law, they are already exempted, there is nothing wrong if you make a categorical provision in line with the interpretation that you are giving. It's not wrong. That's why people say, for the purposes of emphasis, do that. That is why we are doing all these things. So the fact that it is categorically stated here does not mean it derogates from the provision in two.
23: I agree, we are speaking the same language.
24: The same language.
23: But what I'm saying is that if you leave it this way, all that it does is that clause 9, 1 and 2 just states that any person at all shall not promote, engage, advocate for an act prohibited under this act.
0: Yes.
23: Then engage in, participate in. So the moment you say that if you are legal advice or legal representation, what that by interpretation says is that you can engage or participate in because you have been exempted.
0: No, you see,
23: and
0: that
23: C,
0: is why the A is saying the provision of legal advice or legal representation. So it is limited to legal advice or legal representation.
23: So
0: that does not insulate a lawyer who participates in LGBTQ activity. So long as it is not legal advice, it's not legal representation in court, you can be caught.
23: Mr. Speaker, the dangers with all these is what in the omnibus clause we had made provision that so long as the activity of the professional, the institution are legal, lawful,
0: you see,
23: they are exempted.
0: You see, the interpretation,
23: you do, for instance,
0: you see the interpretation that you put on it. Your interpretation is right.
2: What did they say?
0: But it's not everybody that will have the understanding that you have, and you are interpreting it that particular way. If you give this provision for even two lawyers, they are likely to interpret it in a different way. Somebody can hold a view that once you have written an opinion in support of LGBTQ, you are supporting or you are promoting LGBTQ. How can you be a lawyer writing an opinion in support of the LGBTQ activity? Somebody can interpret it that way. That is why the provision is saying that so long as it's within the provision of legal advice or legal...
3: Oh,
2: You've checked the rest. Now experience the traffic generator. It is much more than just another program. Turn it up. From Africa into all the world. Live from Ghana, West Africa. All the news.
3: Turn it up, doctor.
2: This is breaking news. Breaking news. Breaking news.
3: Come on, come on.
4: The name of he who died and laid in the grave and arose triumphant on the third day, Jesus Christ, the Son of the living God. And now every whispering and every message that the enemy will send to us, we command it to be arrested and negated by divine authority. We command the enemy, you will not speak, you will not utter a word. Every threatening and fears and intimidation, every familiar spirit that will try to reveal

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Aye angel. 96.1 FM sunye. And as you upon a case radi, I will say, this is the day that the Lord has made. Let us rejoice and be glad in it. January, February, March. April, May, ko. Yo, June, and June 1st. 2026. 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Uri omani in the afternoon, your afternoon voice. 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ABC I show of power, show of bravado, or that's what chess be one home. ABC one is a psychology, or could move now. Womoka. The Obia can be aye. Name was seven yana say, Oyo hine, Natiho, now of fasse, and I'm no friend who dachin in our hine jinae. 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Ipanye. Tidan pan or the senia, when you not chuck cry 100 years, oh, oh, oh, oh, oh, oh, oh, oh, oh, oh, oh, oh, oh, oh, oh, oh, oh, oh, oh, oh, oh, oh, oh, oh, oh, oh, oh, oh, oh, oh, oh, oh, oh, oh, oh, 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
1: 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It's an anonymous Buga, our Agona Menfi Deba Center, Honoma, and I say, I'm not sure how much I saw Omubesi Children's Ward. Now, Enum and a speaker and a shavula, Omubesi, Omuri, Fee, it's an anonymous man of us, I say, Omumra, no more fashion, and pick us our Hinfio Embra. 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I say, and not 2 years ever him pure. And I answer blue, and the only unquay. Now, young cohead yet to honor mampa. And you could muffle in Yan and Anamina Bessia, Aguna Menfi, was I going to be free? Oh, and I join a junk could do MP for my central with free, a yakache, Nayere, Alcrono Sunofi. Now, and Umu and Umba, I him pure honum. 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That's a man, or say, Omabusu yamu ena akunyana edi atu omu. 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And the old man for a post from Wagonam and Fisan, Omra Machi, a branch in a. Now, Oman and Anam de Omontuni Kuma phone and Vambrano, and Fancy Omunsim. And ye, who have a Benny Biano at Trasakai, who have Benny Biano at Trasakai, and a post for name Magusani, or more bullet you honoma, and a bubble honoma, Ombutmi a Vikino, send a Baya, Ombutmi a Vikina, Machin, and a police station. 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

0: no sir woman, no we up pija, nothing appoint for by and yaku y to tin ting as and kwala to knock out no tin. 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
0: Live bullet and Casapa, live bullet and Casapa.
1: Or putting on a plugui.
0: Oh, I'm betting okra or two, I know, Jenna, or number one, a good better carrying, not good form. Or to polyphon or two, now we are to polyphon to now we are to. And a police in Bacon or Capesano. A jeep to any Bacon, a jeep to Bacon or the scene at Bettina Show, so can be Miss Arno into another Pemwall. 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Anapoiti poche na, meno kase, yomudene ba, I sent a government hospital to some of the Saraman. We are a few maybe or who be an omonino Eddie. Gali, NGO 96.7, said I'm a chair and the one of the first person went to me taking the wee pa.
1: And 96.2, why, Marufi? And
0: I said,
1: you man, a daughter, a variety, sir. Mrena Catatin. 96.2, an angel effect. Me patch, Ojinaso. I don't know IGP, what can I fasten with you? What both police for Nabasu and Aswa show Modi, one more penny?
0: Oh, Ali, yeah, San Crofon kwa lack no more yet, a second or two, you know, or to put a canny be a tibacon like can as I come back on Zabetti, and to come off on a buying in Anno, so be an address of a Ben and Kali be a casualty bear record you are grooming if he does that, you know, and carrying you, but I branch it to you, I'd go post for no much to two now, crown no dabs in beer somewhere between the chair branch here. No, to me, Mano, Ali, to me, Mano, according to him to cry to us, Uso no more about Circle, or Nakasa Kola Bessaco. And too many adults in BS and between your channel. The appointed for crack to a real grandmas and my emery. To the stairs say, a more person every buyer, or by get you now, or you can't come and do good to on the soir, or the great Jenna, a can answer.
1: Group room traffic. What to them we saw you, Yanada Boom. What could fast a car, wait for better ones? And simple. I do want to wait about it. No to worry about it. Share. 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
0: Baje Israeli, batakare
1: nje. 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
1: Da atade o ko sha na wa kan tokwa. I say, oh, honor, what persecan, and I show soon yas, no yakuku. A yifio.
0: And I live
1: on Munku Preco. Because who called me sick and would be fast a can of munipa, a shown panace a yet day. Who will be a threat to your army about you and the abonada?
0: I think I'm going to be a little panace.
1: What did I?
0: What's the kind of thing I'm about you?
1: And so bet me actually, I had the also the idea of Manisha Ho. Nanny saw Masunani Palbeji Kua, Masa, Kuchne, Wa Debia Saranda. 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She. 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The only police Nibako Paul Ghana had white cheating with Africa, the whole world, afraid Kofibuachi, the whole world, Kofibuachi police wipe it. 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
1: 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Un shia meda.
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2: Matu di.
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2: Na udi kan wo ba bi ansa.
1: Kai na won kai.
2: Yeah.
1: Won kai fi no.
2: Me nkai fi no.
1: Who carry and carry? Why carry and carry?
2: And
1: now who follow me, pa?
2: Now the bar.
1: Okay. And who follow me, pa?
2: My follow.
1: Good.
2: Enti.
1: I don't know money. You made you. In coming home, you made you. Don't know money. Pa.
2: Yeah. Me need your horse because mono. Me follow pa. That time I now with the diamond. Let me follow pa. A man for mobile and send me over. Uti me come for the bomb, bra. Sho ho su ye wo sho ho ya onya amane ti sa no ma no most no na o jenga bi ali baba
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1: ama o tim sha we mi sha oda
2: eh
1: o bi e no na o be pay free mi ho o yes say en komo ne di
2: yeah
1: so nya me an ka we mi
2: eh no correct eh no correct
1: bi bi an tu se
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2: 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Me ba nwam.
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1: 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We should technical ways pa na pe so breaking it down.
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1: 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We ye abusa ene sey.
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2: 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Oh, power be ya, your power be awa, udifra bantamba, uja to a bantam.
1: Okay, baby, are they cobia?
2: Ah, answer what would I feel?
1: But you hold on, me paddy shampa. What's it? What day? Power beer.
2: What power be awa?
1: Your baby, I will come from now.
2: What the back call? But to me, no, eh, with your honor. Or bet
1: Jack over power.
2: Ah, may me ho.
1: Okay,
2: may me ho.
1: Oh, hey,
2: my sweet, eh? Baby, I'm a war. No, qua, who see? Now, bad, dear, who be an obey jato.
1: Dear woman, who be a.
2: Meme no meme to me na wo ho no obegja to kwa mo answer wo gura ho
1: wow are they on pe challenge on pe so be challenge
2: there bi
1: ana ade kro no woni ho a de obeya man enye yi
2: e be yi but obu o ba be so wa hwe
1: ba se on so ti to ti man family say na wo a chese woni ofie na oba
2: e ti wo ba meme de na obe bre wase
1: okay
2: before answer wo gura me ho aha
1: wow
2: sanity and to win or call you know, send call you normal back whom you be aware. Because two normal to a soldier, a police foot too, an ordain, back up, or bob back up, boo.
1: Only the camp board to draw an answer.
2: Yes. Answer, Nansa, Anna, a beckon answer. Okay. Yam shed you obey Jay a two and a toy, you know. Metese, yes, sir, where you're not now, a bis way the garden. Ah. Cause not na for the most to know. You will normally be brave where you're home.
1: Wait, wait, Slimmy.
2: Patrick, me free Garu.
1: Garu.
2: Ah.
1: Okay.
2: Ha. Ain't you know? Obit Matian. Ah, ultimatoa. Or toa. No, Shana. A jaw will be brave, ultimatian. Ah, you are dear war at Sianso. Ah, Timetian, you must
1: show Chef also.
2: Yes. Sanity. Enti a hono so ya himfie.
1: To me wo ho. To me no overpower no.
2: Yes. To me wo ho.
1: Eh. Eso to pa ni nyina na aprogu pa. 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
2: Okay.
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2: 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Me gina wo me try wo.
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2: 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Tewu.
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1: they
2: are the assistant. They are one of the assistant. But you will be a while. What back? Also, pay 200 million. Was you, Mate? 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Correct one. I day. I'm a
1: brony. 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
1: e beti afa so
2: It is our normal way.
1: Minister, I hear some more try trying for.
2: Yes.
1: Obi be waiting to know a trial the next film. Simon, I'm talking on microphone, talking on magic. Eh, sir, some new way.
2: Eh, I didn't
1: know that you free ban one on the two. It's you know, the one who knows what's the end of the year who's saying it. I know what I'm saying. I can remember feeling.
2: It's you know, you must go. It is our normal na mekano. Second, do it to a drone. E wo ho but san krofo na o mo ba obi ba me me say o ba me ho me bisa adwuma wo ye one e bia o ye good
1: dealer ana galamsey o ye businessman
2: san krofo no ye take o mo anytime bia ayere do nyina me yamaw
1: o wo san
2: he
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1: ye na ekwaje no
2: yes o ma se no
1: then it is say no
2: se o mu kwaje ade o mu de ye no
1: ah okay
2: enya de pa
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2: e
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2: Some say,
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1: 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And one said, Redemption Center be a onga office be a baby, I'll call. O mamma, scratch card, no scratch it. 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
2: To me, I'm used to also.
1: Bit say,
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2: Honor, 2 minutes be bree, soon soon, be bree honewo.
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2: 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Yet tram is a man found quite see and quire. Made over coho.
1: Manacho.
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2: Eh.
1: Maybe said 2 minutes and quantan, and yes, but I. mia mia ho da wo ye onyuma ba me petumi no a ewo edi wachi no
2: on de omo dɔso
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2: en su ka ho
1: moti aka ho
2: yes
1: na dai ba yi anka san so ka
2: asie wo ho
1: asie su tumi wo
2: kwantanan wo ho
1: good
2: for junction so wo ho e na lorry kwam kwantem pon kase ye e no se die
1: e no se tumi
2: ah
1: o tumi benefit
2: Two minute farm, no, and I'm a channel.
1: But no, you didn't mention me reframe questions.
2: So,
1: the person who to me pa, who push or do, who crowd, to me, or crowd, or control. Me, you wouldn't hear you, Mancasa.
2: You'll be amid in the air, you mean to me back.
1: And did you hear pan or master?
2: Made as ye. Yeah. Okay, me first, I made as ye.
1: Okay. Now, Motiana, you should know about Abema.
2: Motiano. Motiano. Me wo omodoso
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2: e ye menana adwuma
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2: menana
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2: menana ba ogusu ye
1: oti ase
2: yes
1: eno apone bi ama wo okura wasin mi
2: owo ho
1: me had you
2: almost more than 90 plus
1: wow
2: almost 90
1: otawachi
2: owo ho owo
1: wow
2: awo ye adwuma ne bi
1: owo stream sisi ya
2: owo stream o garu
1: garu
2: yes
1: garu timpa
2: yeah
1: e bi am den o why you kunima me da kunima me ho
2: kunima me
1: ma me forget wo ho
2: forget wo ho
1: forget wo why you be da
2: forgets
1: ejuman ketinketio
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1: e time kra mala mo hana kra bia ba ye forgets man now so akwati tv na de tv
2: the most no be timi ye me ya ma won say bia we the girl na ko training college
1: obon hoka
2: obon
1: but him tie wanyina no oba wa invest woni mu
2: yes
1: now for so who we ask e jawo no bi nani I'm not saying I come back to a class I ka tell you
2: it is sanity e no die ye bit ma
1: now be dey we so obon hoka But can I send the dead as no more? Can I wish you to
2: say or bar or beckon? May my bon honka, my yenny see, my yenny see, my yenny see. Okay, now need the same. Okay, need ye. Okay, Mate. Yamiado man.
1: That's it.
2: Ochina, bra. The soon soon you ask no, and I don't know. Now, why you will be, sir?
1: Say the work can.
2: A yen o' cray. An answer yen o' cray. Open or penari in a cake. And all barbeca, the dead is a bea, may ye, Juman Iden, a manana. Aha,
1: Ninabu,
2: yes. Ubehu.
1: Joe Barnwak has a key which attracted to your mammy.
2: Obey to Macas, oh. Oh, with a senior mind, with a young life, beyond a Miss Rawa, as again, oh, my ninja haunty, my person come trim back with me, me trifum. And the Uchu family, every time I watch out from 2 days, 1 day. They are canning and one on
1: a quest by eating. There be a 1 day, 2 days. Wow.
2: Sanity.
1: Nice one. 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I knew you could have goons or Kraura if you're to me, wifey. To one hour, Yan Safua, Sabby, no infamoa. Miss Sammy come any more, dear, didn't be a year. Cobos who are quite to me by your two me so on to any set to me back. No, quite John, said John Bransbody. None is I You see, you could come and say, I could not know the Akora did them. Brother, me bisa se sika duro ho. 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
2: 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One crano,
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2: 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Because I process. 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
2: Yes.
1: Do you know that two and a money you know no? And I yes, and a mono, me the mechanics, yes, sans a artism. Yes, and a mono, you show 2 years, won't you mean sandwich? This was a
2: bureau. A bureau. You will soon soon be a or say, I did. Tis any panabana yard any we are. No or conno could no ho ah. It be a bayano. I don't know where you are or coyano.
1: As
2: sanagin. It be wound. Said you would niano, and I nippano cross one in Tifu Granabia, one namne, Nifi and China, yan or qua.
1: Where
2: no more? Now, Basse, oh,
1: Traversi Adi.
2: Ne said you bit my seno.
1: Now, Timmy and ye,
2: yes.
1: Aye, spirit, Natisana. Say I didn't mean Adi.
2: Soon, Sumano. Oh, say, and I make cano, me fancy, Pantanaso Sino. So could Jinaho, a bomb pire, soon be a bee hobby.
1: Four junction,
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1: ayi
0: nke wo a holiday this month June 4th
1: first June
0: ke June 4th Third July, so Grand Anchor is open day. Republic Day is open.
1: Over the weekend, na news be circulated. Say, transport unions so nesto to fares 20%. 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Every home say Omu nka ho. And after so no ye Ghana Road Transport Coordinating Council for so say green light no enyante ki place in tino. 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

0: Pamela Amwakon, Owa Tepa, Nursing and Midwifery Training College. Today happens to be your birthday, big girl. 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I see and wish you a happy birthday. God bless you, big girl. Right on, count on Tim Chopa. I wish you a brother, baby. 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And what the platform you made in a brain. Midi Ali Baba Dan Kambari, American Muslim in Chief. You don't find your boy at Muhi Moba. 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Akram.
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3: se obi a wode de yo koy our pharmacies and herbal shops. 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
5: 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I be you know that. Seba mobile phones, this iPhones, Infinix, Nokia, Samsung, any dia kika hon, any one says you see na. Franco, in our binya dia papa, ne water form say, Tim Franco air conditioners, every 1.5, adequacy 2.5 horsepower, Samsung of Franco TV, every 32, adequacy 85 inches. 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Shisha Franco Kwaba Tabia Benwo. Name of head office. Ewada Braka. Wani Roxy Cinema Nidiani Bre. Friend 0246-422-338. In a 055-5939-311. Franco! Electrical appliances papa. If he
6: resource crowding and displacement of domestic businesses, especially as a young person with future business ambitions.
7: Angel. Thank you very much. Thank you for your question.
8: Fresh. I don't. Take your time, speak slowly.
7: Please, do it one by one. Thank you.
6: My name is Bevlin, mm-hmm. I'm 18 years old, and my question is, how does Ghana plan to attract more foreign direct investment in a way that ensures that there is no resource crowding, so like raw materials, like employment?
8: Oh, there's no resource crowding. Yes. Can somebody say it in Ghanaian English for me, please?
6: Okay.
8: How do we attract foreign investment?
6: Investment.
8: So that something some the rest of us
6: should. So that there's no. So that the foreign businesses don't take away a lot of resources like jobs or like labor or resources.
8: Yeah,
6: and,
8: thank you.
6: There is no displacement of domestic businesses.
8: Thank you.
6: That foreign businesses come and they, you know, they provide like cheaper products, like I don't want to name some names, but they provide cheaper resources, and this displaces a lot of local businesses who might have more
9: high cost of production.
10: Thank you very much for your question. 25, 6,000. John Dramani Mahama, you are here at a demonstration.
1: Angel.
10: And you are supporting the cocoa farmers. So, and try any of you, say, my own, maybe, no. Yeah, well, which, you know, so, yeah, penny, so, she almost come out. ABM, and Mabunu, and Waganamu, 2 years, and Obaji, and Penny Four, and then Quada, also Mukutupa, and Bim Penny Four, Tem, and Wagana, and then TikTok is Kasa, near Chiomo. Freedom of speech is under threat. It is only a man I hear to say, I say a democracy or Ghana, and nothing the area they say, the Babia, London appointed, so near a demonstration. I'm a Ghana for one, you know, who said, I'm a Ghana for one, you know, who said, I'm a Ghana for one, you know, who said, I hear a dunk of money, or say, oh, man, or say, oh, man, oh, yeah, Mubidia, the Vegina, concern Ghanaians Association in the United Kingdom.
8: You see the canals in the city. If you go and build a house in that canal, where will the water go? It will go back into people's houses. Unfortunately, Nana Miss Remo, our traditional rulers are selling plots in streams. It's not this Nana Numa I'm talking about. We have a place, we have places they call Ramsar sites. These Ramsar sites are wetlands. And they said that migratory birds come from Europe during the winter. They come and spend vacation with us in Africa. Then when they finish the vacation and it's summer, they fly back. And they decided to protect the Ramsar sites because of the migratory birds. But let me tell you what the Ramsar sites do. They are wetlands. So when they receive the water from the Kwape mountain range, the Ramsar sites are huge wetlands. So they absorb the water into the wetlands and discharge the water gradually into the ocean. So if you build and you fill and build, you fill and build, you fill and build, you are reducing the size of the Ramsar site, of the wetland. And so when the water comes, what is left cannot contain the water. And so it will overflow and flood people's houses. I've seen from the air helicopter a stream coming from the Kwapim range. And then it reaches somewhere and they've built across it. And so the stream has nowhere to continue. So it will flood your houses and flood houses of people behind. Now when government takes action and begins breaking people's houses out of the waterway, the same people will say, hey, Abayintimodio, hey, Obifiefefefe, Shesene, Ebubono. That's our problem. And part of the problem is the local councils and the assemblies. Unfortunately, our councils are not working as good as yours. Black stars. It will be difficult to take our supporters from other domain. We're restricted because of the nature of this particular World Cup. It's being held in 3 countries. And we're playing our first match in Canada and then moving to Boston, from Boston to Philadelphia. And the cost of transporting, feeding, accommodating each supporter is, I mean, beyond our means. We say we are being fiscally disciplined. We cannot, you know, spend our money in that manner. The cost approximates for each person to be fed, accommodated, transported, and all that, to watch the games, tickets, and all that, is estimated at almost $11,000. And so how many can we take? So we're concentrating mainly on the supporters' unions. They have a tradition of following the team to different places. They've been here to the UK, they've been to Germany, and they are registered members of the supporters' union. But what we're doing is we are procuring tickets for Ghanaians in the diaspora who want to attend the games. And so if you want to attend the game, you will get a ticket to attend the game. And so we have organized our chapters, our Ghanaian citizens in Boston, in Philadelphia, in Canada. And so the tickets that we have purchased, we would give to them to be able to watch the match. If any of you want to travel across and get tickets, I think that there's a way we can manage for you to get tickets to watch the games. Thank you.
11: Send me a call, send me a call, in a
12: Angel.

Yes. Time check in the studios of Angel 96.1. It's 19 minutes past the hour 2. And then you were supposed to hear the voice of the soldier, the Nadakwa. But unfortunately, no, just due to some reasons, he said Nadakwa, the soldier, ain't in the MBPM ever has it. Yeah, so if the soldier is not around, the captain takes charge. And the Captain Morgan takes charge on the platform. Tibebia will be Yamwa Kwaba. Of course, we are airborne. Now, and in some Dawson. Yabesha in some Bebre and Awaha. But before we get into all the details, no, Mami Mau, a little bit of motivation. And it goes like, do the best you can until you know better. Then, when you know better, do better. Asemwe emuodru. Or say, do the best you can until you know better. Then, when you know better, do better. That means, eh, so even baby, I would do baby cry and nanka would susu yemu. Now, person would do no. Would do ha. Sabre home put a set a starting point. In TMPP, you know, yet I can say, the sky is the limit. Nelson, I'm saying, as I say, you know, yeah, because the sky is even the starting point. In TNA, wherever you are. Day 152, June 1, I cut 213 days. That is a fee 2026. Asaba, yeah. In TNA, or plans are, would you call into the year 2026? No, I do say. What's me achieve, BB? And I say, oh, yeah, on course, sir. Who bet me achieve that or target? But say, oh, and now to make a right on Angel FM Kumase 96.1 on Facebook. And I said, the frequency modulation 96.1. I'm here to encourage you, sir. Get up your loins, let the watchword be forward, and the rest you shall see. Internet, although say you're 152 days into the year, I cut 213 days, not the year 2026, I bury it. But baby, I will be, no. Catch on, say, there is time. Now, the most important thing is, say, and Nyadia, Obebre, Omwase, and I say, Nyadia, we put in efforts, no. So put in efforts, and Kwadia. Wherever you want to get to, a yadi abet me a draw in the name of the Lord. In Tiene, that message I de mao on day 152 on the platform, being hosted by and Collins Morgan, and I'm at Ama Nanadakwa, the soldier. In Tiene, of course, also bet me a chair wadjin about WhatsApp, who bet me a chair wadjin on 0246677566. Now what me send a voice message come pa. Am I in more than 1 minute? Send a baya, you bet me a bo. Now for so et me a join anyway on the platform. Indeed, that is your messages now bet me the afaho. I'm sure say in the course of the program no. And only bet me a sha si abo. Now so opportunity bem na se mresa womua. Now fence you send beer phone lines no. On the same line 0246-677-566. Now so watch your adjoin. Ubo dua, come adjoin. Where any matter of insults. Intellectual argument and yeah, ha. So it has nothing to do with the insults. Into your brain, so do a not you say also so all the messages and I say all the course, no, and so after that line, of course, you're live on Facebook, Angel FM Kumase 96.1. Then, yes, Asha, as usual, the NPP NDC panel members ever join here. Oh, when you know the stories are and you ever discuss, you know, almost let me about on board, no, almost let me about show my dream. But there are more interesting stories. Now, yes, you know. I'm sure, sir, the other Ghana, Nibia, I know as of now. The LGBTQ plus bill. Last Friday, it was being passed. Okobe Bia is the talk of the town. Obia Chena Adwin. Se Obia Ako from now to ya. The MPP members, Kase, NDC, exhibit a huge hypocrisy. As to the reason, they said, the entire Mokase NPP, hypocrisy, no. I'm sure, sir, the NJ and the others, no. Almost so ever joining in, no, my explaining that one. But say, if you're quite into the details, Kakra, you're saying, Sabio, no, you're sure idea about Kwa, and you're the same. I was both that time and then and now, Dan Kwa Kufwado, I was Bemuno, and they're currently, they're the NDC, and so I be passing last Friday. Now, so sure, as some a woman almost say, and you're the same. I'm saying, yeah, I'm the first point, you say,
criminalize same-sex sexual relations. I know there, both the majority and the minority, into there has been no changes as to how things went in that sector. Another one, so ban the promotion, sponsorship, and funding of LGBTQ plus activities. Say be about LGBTQ and who no, and also bill no, nimia nunina, the old one and the current one, nunina, or idea muso editum. Then the next one, or say, prohibit the formation and oppression of LGBTQI plus organizations. Say a wahai, nebia, uye nipa, and I say be a man, maybe a nine, maybe a comwa bomuse. Yeah, for me a cool way. Ah, yeah, against LGBTQI plus. Sadiano, both bills nina and janto emu. Yeah, moving to the next one. That say restrict adoption and fostering by persons identified under LGBTQ plus categories. And also so both bills nina I recognize ye. Ah, yeah, jiatum. Void certain marriages involving same couples or persons who have undergone gender reassignment procedures. Then the next one, require citizens to report offenses under the law. Require citizens to report offenses under the law. That is the next one. And also, so both bills, nina, in the old and the new, nina, ayadia omajiatum. But most importantly, yambra hasay, ahana intiwachu nina, ayadia wo. Babia, among for any issues, especially those of the minority section. Omo say, omoni omunya dwen a ebi kra ka say NDC exhibit hypocrisy. Because if they knew say that law no it wasn't good enough. Adentina say omo pressure that time I know we in opposition no. Omo pressure the then government. Emma omo e try say omo pass that bill. It say hwe sane am na the first one I say lawyers providing legal advice or representation. Yeah, you are free move our honum. Lawyers providing legal advice or representation. That is the very first point. But me, I have my say on it. Yes, say lawyers be providing legal advice or representation. Also, you were a reason where you was a CA. You're living in the trap of the global world. Sometimes people make rules for us. Although say Jitumu say, yeah, sovereign state. But a sovereign state now, yeah, yes, see, no. I wish you say the to understand, say, yet we make decisions for ourselves. That is a question I feel say, I am not successive government, but not say anytime yeah, you might pass some of these laws, no. Idea a hard drink akra. Because ABR under Nanado Danko Akufo's government, and the current NDC government. ABR motion in China won't say basically because of the fact say, ABR you just arm ready to more. The Western world that they be or mere advocates for such laws, no? And now they are, ABI, Mwabi Oha, or Mbetim Diamay. But I feel, say, that is not the way to go. You have to Catholic Bishops' Conference in Nka. I must say, Ghana as a country, we have the capacity to do things on our own. And I feel, say, Mensuso, I strongly agree with the Catholic Bishops. Because you hear a situation, you hear the number of amount, and I say, Sika. Caught into corrupt activities. Say there are bets now say as on mine. Now yet me and yema ye. Not these corrupt activities to on a betcha. I'm sure say bet me a gather enough. Et me at the abois on mine. And I'm sure say these are the things are a bet me abois in the course of the program. And ye besa ashesa and yemano. And a honor make us a me what issue honor. Lawyers are provided the legal advice or representation. Aye ye free no. I feel say a step in the right direction. Ebia babia will be a only main agenda. Of course, send your voice messages. Am I 0246-677-566. 0246-677-566. Now, so watch your agenda. Ebia Morgan, and now some ya only making and ya dear, me no, I ya drink our honour.

Yeah. Into your back. You haven't shared some of the things. Now, you say lawyer be a or providing legal advice or representation. I idea ya exempt you. Now, may share a situation, say.

0: Our share among Sanky Town DSM so Eddie Emma AGPRTU Bejakuno. 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
0: 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I almost some all day at 3 anymore, and I will be a ma what you know. 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
5: 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No di menim di me call CBS no. Wada roma, tie din ni BMO. CBS Supreme Industries. Na obo me fear ne so mamen for 10 years now. 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Oh ya bo. 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
6: CBS dear. If we bra me say, e beya contractor yi. Wo pia ni wa. Me di CBS products. Aye aduma mana. One come for me. Send chance a pie at the board down so. Send long span, galvanized, aloe zinc, and no metal trusses.
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5: 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the world we every asiedu gideon aka simo better half I am also in Samahodua. I want to meet a crutchie, Eddie Ebaba Somo Ewa would die. I, yes, sister Benedicta Yabiama. I now if we a year, Bene, Bev Dinisuana, ye call a year in your Bema Baco, in your Bema Baco, and so a ho, and ne, and they are no so a year now would that. Message no essay. Way if we a year, Unia Bema Mohammed Idrisu, incoming communications officer, Achuma Mobiaja South, NDC, Ujinemu Edama NDC, Manjukuno. Or also, I wish you a happy birthday. Or say, Enko, Enfa, Emao, happy birthday, no, Enko, Enfa, Emao. Now, message or the air count on a say, happy birthday, my brother. Life gave me you without the DNA test. Grateful for you. Proud of you, and I'm not going anywhere. Have an amazing day. You deserve it. I know. Or say enjoy your day. King Adjust. Wo ana eko ede amao efri eye Mohammed Idrisu and so enchen. Na de diho bio no so eye eko ede ama yen sister Vivian. 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And so and chain. Sister Vivian, who sister Angie say, O two funya copon on shrana on ton quanem akuma pa ekita wono koswa ekrasa akumano na de uye nyina and so enye inshra and famo. 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Aye we efri eye watumoto. We every a year Watumoto and so enchain and I always she a year Mujis and so no over US abridge memo. I abrante kama pa so two for yankopon on shall na on to unkan nemo. Na do be ye bea and so enye inshra a debia et is say no. Yo, Addis Mama, aha, and a brave mamma crying, Ama Medinina, and so Abba Nevie Eddie Amawo. Now, I can come for our Timine and Numerino Siakasia Mumidin, and a Ohineba Asibi Boachi Yadom. 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

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No, should it be? Yeah, it is true. Above it, true. Number 8, Warrior Anoche. What about our Takuma? Emmanuel. Emmanuel Boateng and so Rafferty. Wire outside. Angel 97 to 20 frame. Nyameba Blocks and Constructions. O'Brien's Cases. Tafri Praise Computers. PK Boateng Tropical Cables. Mecca Ubiya Wansu Set. I had here Polovia Ventures. Polovia Ventures. Polovia Ventures. Jesse and now Sports Wells will come out here. Nina, your Polovia Ventures. One more, Kedetia Kedo. As someone is guest house. Ukwa, Ube to me, Anya. Sports Wells, Pia, Wope. Now, what to me at all? Nabuana show, our former crowd. Never as I have quality. Player person. National team, player version, club side, player version, open Jesse set, open Yabi, open host set, open Yabi, open Hamlet set, open Yabi, open guide set, open Yabi, open pro net, Nino, who went to me, and Yabi, Buono, and also our former craft. I say training case, training facilities, and not training materials, and your Pelovia venture. Chairman and guys in Owa, and they almost bought Jumapa, Udia Buta, to Queen, Wabachrosa, oh, Rudy, Apolovia Ventures, Yamasa, and Kasam Peche, Usansa, Wamasia Yankuan, Audrua, now open sports, Wa, Wankasa, when it's very old, you want town, right? And you may go on, who you be, no, it's the episode, who you be, maybe bro. Uyipi, maybe it's also Tony Kita, Aten Kwame, center back, Wama pass, passing on to me and call, I bounce it back to him, but then it's a bomb of Guay, Ponababiruchi, Wayana strikers, Nashu goalkeeper, goalkeeper, this is a gifted one. Ponababiruchi, Emmanuel Boateng, Boateng to me and call, Ababiruchi, Prince, Prince Ayid, Wara Akosa, Akosa, Akosa, Nesho, Rafi Thomas Salibu, well, the first department of the game. 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

0: dear Fidia Fidia, that is disposal car passasso. Put it here on a car, they are near more true. Now, what Poma kill when I walk on her, and you may have a quaba, no one sound Poma, oh, Busa Ura Adua, or Tom Castle or Pantamago Quas, just whatever. Opinion out to what say Andrew Rock, Mr. Bay, a drug Pia Wanum be our Danum, Wabana Pa, and you may have one corner. If you have a Banusia, no more Kansika, Elton, dear. Mr. Watt, sir, Opera and Papadia, may come full of bonus cases. One more pantomime, but they end this office, no, Colonel Quiddy, now what end to me and so. Come on. Yes, sit down, Netano, Asafia, Eco Kosi, Roof Lent, a Yamiba blocks and construction. One more blocks in here, they two foundation. I put that down a sewer, every roof lent. Maybe be here, come on. 5 inches, 7 inches, 7 inches. Okay, 8 inches, you cry over that. You better be a mom. You saw cement, baby. And you have a crabby. Now you the mobile swapra. A Danny Jinawa, and your municipal, the Ukrainian order. He can say, you're playing on you now. You know, are a man can so kunsu, kunsu be puffo, a quan on a wa. Well, now you're so so, so I hear it, and no one here, man. What must you ask it? School down the door. I feel hospital, and the insurance of the door. Monsieur Madano, at this cojo, go ahead, Dano, your savvy, never move. I have to be dear car, I bring the chimney about a massa. A punito, and I was here any bra near my block, papa, necessity. Total praise completed. Come over, Bantama High Street. One day, Canadian GNT, Dano, and a pay. What's on Sunday? Former Unibank, Dano, and a different. Computer and accessories, laptop, flash screens, Ninano, desktop, monitor, Mubenebia, a one of them, $100 man, and they according to the laptop, kit, a kitana, na or day, airport, life, a hot war. May come for a guy, the man's vital helper, mister, a top, say, Tabinum, Nature, or Naso. Na I won't go down one fair. Never be a intimate and your come. Tropical cables. I have three cables. Nasaya and a war. Homo Ben Melcom. I will come out set to Conacocotodia. Make ours and the open ceiling fan. Open standing fan. Open wall light, Sangalia Sahoto. I bring cases with them. No be by the charge in the phone, what you meaka, no didn't come with them. Ninano, I a take a watch, and I'm on Kania Papa. What drew Obidamoa, a bay of Sania, what drew Dubai, and we take a watch. We never put doctor. Oh, doctor, did you feel Okumanini or say, or the Tam Air 2 Yariso? Now what was here, I will walk out. Parents in a Tokwa Semaira, and a Takura de Tati, Bra, Nien Sawyer, Nabibia, and the Kamakama. Ain't he the good technician, the one already? Otre, oh, Atresiabo, Muslim, our serious of Angel, 96.1 FM. This is Baby Rooney. Muba, second department, you know, Yavasan Atwasu, along with a Angel Rock Mister.
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4: FDA Ajay Jedin Kratui Atu.
2: 1, 2, 3.
1: 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Madam, mami ni animu. 1, 2, 3.
3: Yay!
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1: 1, 2, 3.
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4: FDA, a jedin kratui atu.
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5: 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Aji Jedi and Kratu Yasu.
8: Hey! Two fingers!
9: I am more!
8: I don't call letter CD!
9: Two fingers bitters!
8: A ye de a ye branya! You!
9: Two fingers!
8: In Sapa! Wanga sokuno ya branya! You!
9: Two fingers!
8: In Siakakra! Nawadi a war, honey! A soup!
9: Two fingers!
8: In your wire!
9: Come on!
8: Give me 2 fingers!
9: Two fingers.
8: I don't go 2 fingers. I don't go 2 fingers. I don't go 2 fingers. I don't go 2 fingers. I don't go 2 fingers. I don't go 2 fingers. I don't go 2 fingers. I don't go 2 fingers. I don't go 2 fingers. I don't go 2 fingers. I don't go 2 fingers. I don't go 2 fingers. I don't go 2 fingers. I don't go 2 fingers. I don't go 2 fingers. I don't go 2 fingers. I don't go 2 fingers. I don't go 2 fingers. I don't go 2 fingers. I don't go 2 fingers. I don't go 2 fingers. I don't go 2 fingers. I don't go 2 fingers. I don't go 2 fingers. I don't go 2 fingers. I don't go 2 fingers. I don't go 2 fingers. I don't go 2 fingers. I don't go 2 fingers. I don't go 2 fingers. I don't go 2 fingers. I don't go 2 fingers. I don't go 2 fingers. I don't go

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0: Intercommunity Soccer Tournament 2026-2027 edition. And I am going to start personal. Quarter final game between Abu Abu Kase. Woman Adam Kwame. What to one of Robo Sermon Asrabi? Woman Ibn Piamante. Abu Abu Kana Srabi. Adam Kwame. I'm going to tell the ball of Bono. Bono and Abu Kra. Bono and Abu Kra. Medium Sporting Club. What more attacking men for that? Blasters Materia. Prince Owusu. Ashton Messi, they call him. I will fear her. You have to a camera solo. You have to a camera solo. You have to a camera solo. Referee, somebody go on your free kick. Referee, what's the money of free kick? Someone on frontier team. I have Abu Kase. I don't call him around tennis. I don't call him around tennis. Bako, Mienu, Miensa. Adam Kwame, when we went to Matamuka, yes, also. Adam Kwame, 1, 2, 3. Adam Kwame, Nasrabi. I want to say, you want to be Adam Kwame, and I'm going to say, Nasrabi. I'm going to be Adam Kwame, and I'm going to say, Nasrabi. I ran to the bottom of the uncle. What's the problem? That's the one I'm coming at Srabi. Rap first money, a corner kick. Your money on Fantia. Team. I had Abu Abu Kase. Now, what a country, Chief Adams. That's the same Swasso. Now, what a country. Abu Abu Kase. You want to know Srabi? You might not watch him. I run to the Bonnet Yanko. You might not watch it. Bonnet Yanko, what you throw in? You are Tony Adia team. I had a family. Tony is throwing. I was Casamo to the other family. What was the throw in a trouble? Nels Rabi. I had a family born up to you. A second now, Rafi. What's the money of power? Rafi is the money of power. Your money on Fantia team. And you had Uncle on center circle. Referee.
1: Hello.
0: Okay.
1: And that's 2026.
0: Yeah, so I came and I saw. Born here, freaking. 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But I want to go on a top of the team. Yes, I'm going to go to one of your coaching. Rap first of one of your coaching. Referee. What's the one of your coaching? Yeah, so I'm going to go to the team. I don't come in anybody for my miracle. What will we see from you? I don't come in. Setting forward. What will we come to? I better want to set and send in a shrubby. Bona kakori, Adam Kwame, wame tima mwabo, Adam Kwame, ena surabi, abu abu kase. 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Bonnie, I'm prepared for this one here. 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Live comment on Angel 96.1. Chairman and wife, Jim White, Jim White. Bonnie and Freaky. Bonnie and Freaky. I'm going to tell first a little of what he had to do. 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Sansura Kusi Simon. 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A pet of one sentence and a trabi. 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What's the money of power? Not uncommon. Come up here, one and Santanto, Bona Sakari, Santa Seco, Lamar Boniva, Wachabo Sadano Nasrabi, Bona Chimaco, Ayapira Pidia, Adam Kame, Wachaso Dano, Robert Chimaco, Adam Kame, why you want up here, Adam Kame Boniva, Wachabo Sakia, Bako Mirisa, why you want up, Adam Kame, Cross the Vetiabana, Wapira Bona Nasrabi. Yes, so I came on so. I'm going to tell Jesse number 5. I'm going to tell you about the Christian Trasso. Yes, so I kept my soul. Bona Sakari, Cassino, my left and Adam Adam Kwame, 1, 2, 3. But better about a center and Jenna Slavi. Yes, so I kept my soul. You two men, goalkeeper. Adamasim, Adam Kwame, Abu Kasmobo, Opera Bonasa Tente, Yasuaso, Baco, Miramis,
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0: 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Jesse number 5. Run, Jack, Francis, which is Simon.
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0: 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Obey any fufro.
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0: 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I'm not a brand new.
1: Amen.
0: I don't pay any money. Mesro. 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Na Yesu do. Tutumrekabra. Yesu do. Hallelujah. 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Paul and your friend Saul, no dear, and you won't so bet you. I told her not yet, dear man. And many panada on cancer wabem,
1: Debbie,
0: who send it as well.
1: Ah,
0: wow, what's saying on Yamebejo? Why, you might tell what on Yamebejo? Yeah, dear child, who by Yasiano?
1: Yeah,
0: rather better tearful so.
1: Yes, you do.
0: Motor saying a woody, motor bane a woody.
1: Ah.
0: Hallelujah.
1: Amen.
0: And to almost catch them so for and a bay and a bay for my bay for and Timmy and Tintimoso.
1: Amen.
0: Men yamia summer and cacao.
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2: 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Okay. 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
0: Fire on Sabako Tonosu, Nafabako Kura, a telephone. 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
3: Maybe Bia will be a faka, Bessi IPT. 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
2: 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Okay. 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
7: Hello?
2: Yes, sir.
7: Hello?
2: My radio nunko from Wada Roma.
7: I'm Pedro. What can you say?
2: My radio nunko from Opani.
7: Maybe I'm going to come up with no salary.
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So whom some whom techima cofuria. 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A branch of ye no over quiet, never need shall boop punning poo, now may catch us as soon as you were on a when you were near cos was papa, nina crew. Last week ye are me discat horn no more, because here ye are 10 million free so. Soon soon the bed to seek us and to discat one as what. Which me bob one one, I a retinal. 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Soon soon be wariwa. Yes, I did what Juma. Yankupoya Toma may say. 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Yes, yes, I know my new word, Juma. 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Now, dear BS, soon some may see when I'm any. And this a one, yes, soon some new my year. I know what Juma year. Or Bonnie Yafono, or bet done the word the assolta or shabre. Or bet done the word the assolta or ye dear. Or bet done the word the assolta or can't come. Me bomb pie mouse up break away years to kiss with them. The air cost to a brabble be a right machem. The air cost to a brabble page a machem. My son will crafty to chip your demo. My son will crafty our pump your demo. My son will crafty and my bonny bedemo. Ca amepa, tear unimana unim. May throw no maybe I'm wire.

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Ama yese mino kwa yare. To the extent, sir, your children are in pay, my children soon, some money, my right to me to a Jennifer Hundian Taurus. Miss Savaris, oh, more watching. Miss Savaris, oh, new from Habimo, oh, new from my near Beremo, oh, new for your legitimate Beremo, oh, yes, with him. And Cassa, oh, Ochamaba, they be our bottle ho, and motto ho, a motto ho, a motto ho, Ezra chapter 10, verse number 4. 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One of the weapons of the witchcraft. 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May Kano Kwasa Machin, I said. And yes, be a year, dear now, so. And yes, be Anka won't go on Kayo. And yes, be Anka no mess in sound. 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A dainty namen kwa, I promise him and they are failing me. 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
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How much music I sell? How much more I sell? Tell you, sir, sir, one year, what you may hear. If you are buying for me, send woman. If you are buying for me, can you boom? While the yarrier ever told so. It will be tell me. Oh, son, I need a panny if you want. Well, come, I owe you, sir. Well, they are 19, they are 19. May can you call my so much, Lord, sir, to Gideon Manabra? 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Now tell me, I be me a crony crontiming. San as soon as we are say, our no man if you are before yet Tian war. Our no man if you are bonnie, I yet Tian war unto sir. Or two GD and Namo by and a rather famous as you break it, break it yet. Not a rather famous as my crony we yet. What if ye a dentia? So for be any honor more because what call will be empty me am wow and a crest will call will be empty me am wow but me am in casa chira we me am in no case oh my man chen you only me share to an amobra na a radia ogusu sayare a radia ogusu chenema a radia ogusu pie for who dienu a jemane maro
obepai fa hudie ene oje amount.